Next song by kembaran 3 Maret 2001 aku, Jake, punya lagu baru, A Slow Burn Romance, heartbreaking song. Jake barengan sama Brian Barnes and Emilio Piano, punya lagu baru judulnya Juliet, si Pisces 3 Maret 2001 ini. This is the song right here, crew.

0: 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Okay, beda. Bye.
1: Yeah, Kelsey, you too, girl. That is a very saggy weekend balance. Golf, party, minum obat, slay. Habis itu kobam sampai siang ya, Kelsey. Ya, yeah, seperti itulah crew. Next though, a new song dari Rich Brian, Your Virgo Boy. Judul lagunya Tear, menangis. Tear, T-E-A-R. Tear, here it is, Brian.

Good morning DL di New WA. Ayo maju untuk voice notes DL, jangan nge-request dulu ya. 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Harpun? Good morning. Duanya adalah Change Your Ticket. If you want a more calm vibe and flirty kind of 1D, well this is your song. Vote 2 TikTok New WA.

sih kayak sambil meeting, pasang WhatsApp, pasang TikTok, pasang prambors.live sambil ngevote. 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

morning IG Cat, ada Apipa Nurul Sulawesi, Dom di Bandung, Kang Somaik dan Bolu yang udah mention-mentionan sama Lili. 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

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Aku izin abis jam 9.15 ngonten dulu ya Cruz, my producer Mabas. 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Yeah. I knew it, I knew you, Tay.

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What's up, Golo Muda? Welcome to Daytime Show with Ralphie di Prime Wars. And that was Bad Wave to Earth. 11:05 on the dot, jam 11 sampai jam 3 di Prime Wars sama Ralphie, Golo Muda. Had a, yeah, just an okay weekend. Pretty boring, nothing new. Tapi in case lo ada sesuatu yang seru happening over the weekend, don't hesitate buat WhatsApp 0811-607-1022. Tell me everything about your weekend. I want to know all about it. Your weekend recap is coming up soon, especially in the world of sports. Kalau muda, Piala Dunia udah masuk ke babak semifinal. Semalam ada Wimbledon juga, udah dinobatkan juaranya. Pokoknya kalau ketinggalan berita-berita terupdate weekend kemarin, I got you covered. Don't go anywhere, kalau muda. Next up is It's Okay, I'm Okay from Tate McRae on Daytime Show with Ralphie di Prime Wars Radio.

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Leo Dreta dianggap on Prambors Radio Indonesia number one hit music station. Time for movie talks with Ralphie Galamuda. Another reason on why you should watch Obsession. Kenapa sih lo harus nonton Obsession? So Obsession per hari ini baru aja menjadi the highest grossing original horror movie of the century. 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Sekarang worldwide pendapatannya udah $426 juta. So don't miss out on the hype and don't miss out on this next song, Lisa, Moonlit Floor on Daytime Show.

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3: 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Oh, jadi gini awal mula Bruno Major cinta banget sama gitar kalau muda. 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
4: Well, my dad plays guitar, so there was all guitars lying around the house, and so I think I must have been playing them since I was a baby. I couldn't reach the strings because they were too big. So, for my 7th Christmas when I was 7 years old,
5: wow,
4: my dad bought me a tiny little children's guitar.
5: Okay.
4: And that was that really. He also drove Porsches and played golf. And spookily enough, I love both of those things.
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4: It's hard to get away from your dad, you know, as a guy. My dad's called Ashley Major, and he teaches me a lot of virtues. But I think the biggest one is that that you should. Life doesn't come to you; you have to go out and get it. He always taught me that. And whatever you do in life, I think you need to apply that to it. You know?
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0: Dengerin Prambors di mana aja dan kapan aja, stream now on prambors.live. 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

0: Dan pemain nomor 7 berusaha mengoper, disambut langsung oleh pemain nomor 10. 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
3: Ini dia proses di balik lagu The Emptiness Machine, Linkin Park kalau muda.
4: I think with Emptiness Machine, very early on, that song in some form or another has been around for quite a while. As far as the writing process goes, the beginnings of it goes back maybe as long as 2 years ago. So in the process of us, you know, exploring and working on a ton of different songs and working on a ton of different arrangements, that song gradually raised its hand, past tense of raise your hand, it rose its hand.

0: as a, we just thought as a great kind of reintroduction to the band, to the fan base. And then Heavy's the Crown, we always felt like would be an awesome, like once we've reintroduced ourselves and said hello and shook hands, then it's like that song is like a punch in the face in the best way possible.
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1: 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Need a fun soundtrack to get you through the middle of the day? 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
2: 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Alright, congratulations. Yeah. Thank you, Iyana.
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5: So we know that there's a great catalog, and so I. Coming into it, you know, it's like I took a back seat. That's what I just kind of wanted to see the process of how they did it, you know, before I gave any kind of input, you know, or what was asked of me. So that's kind of where I stood at the beginning. And then by the end, I made all the decisions. No. And then I kind of found my place here and there, you know, but I really like that approach. I really, because they know what they're doing. And I've got a lot to learn.
6: Yeah, the same idea for me. I think when I started working with these guys, it was still very almost experimental way. So I try to not ever put any pressure on myself going into any situation. And so like the familiarity with the friendship built first. And so it was really just, there was no wrong answer. You just throw stuff out, and then if the group likes it or they're great, and if it doesn't, then it doesn't stick. And you know, my job was just to keep throwing all this. I just continue trying to keep my own energy up. And that's the best way to contribute, I think. And then naturally it just sort of like, there's a series of filters with this band that it just falls through, and eventually it just winds up sounding like Linkin Park. Like there's no, let's write a Linkin Park song. That's not how it works. It's just like, you just write a song, and then this filter system and through Mike and Brad and everybody, it just winds up signed, you know, everybody, by the time it gets to the end, everyone's like, oh yeah, that sounds, you know.
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I thought we had an understanding.

Malik Essentials sing Make It Last Forever in the Sun Crew. 3 minggu lagi di matahari. If you have a thing or two to say to me atau crew lainnya crew, well, this morning is your chance. Simulasi Sun Graduation, karena udah pasti 2 minggu terakhir, seminggu terakhir itu bakal sibuk-sibuk. Semuanya mau direnov, kokpit mau direnov. Jadi siaran gue

Your love in the sun is a wild crew. I'll see in the moon, follow me into the night, yes. Ini matahari. Itu barusan suara Stephanie Purnama yang gak tahu adab.